take my hand and come with me, because you look so fine that I really wanna make you mine. 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

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I say you look so fine that I really wanna make you mine. 4, 5, 6, come on and get your kicks, now you don't

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You know it takes its time, but to check outside the game. You know what I'm talking about. Just let me know if you wanna go to that whole mile on the range. They got a lot of nice girls.